0: Sam Roberts has resigned, becoming the latest football department figure to exit the club amid a sweeping overhaul before the Bombers pick their next coach. Roberts will continue until the end of the season before departing the club alongside football boss Daniel McPherson, who quit last week. And FIFA's Chief of Global Football Development, Arsene Wenger, says scrapping the plan to have private investment in FIFA competitions was absolutely necessary. UEFA's 55 member associations threatened to boycott all World Cups if FIFA President Gianni Infantino didn't withdraw the proposal.
1: Smooth weather.
0: Partly cloudy with tops of 20. Possible showers tomorrow, also 20. Showers Friday and Saturday. And that's the latest on Smooth.
2: Yeah, thanks so much, Mahan. Well, it's great that you can join us on the More Music Breakfast Show here on Smooth Perth. It's Nick Michaels. Been keeping an eye on petrol prices. Most are now around the $2 mark, if not higher. But if you shop around, you'll probably find them a bit cheaper.
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0: Ryan Carey here at Smooth FM Perth with more music and less talk. My name is Nick Michaels. Thanks for being with us. A bit of cloud around today with a top of 20 and possible showers from tomorrow afternoon, but more so Friday and into the weekend. Have a safe commute on the roads or taking the kids to school. Traffic update next, and then back with more feel-good songs on the More Music Breakfast Show on Smooth Perth.
1: Perth's traffic on Smooth.
2: A crash on Rye Highway westbound at Carroll Avenue, Jandakot, blocking the right lane with heavy traffic queuing back to Ranford Road. Also a vehicle fire on the Panana Freeway northbound before Rye Highway and Vibra Lake. Left lanes are affected with fire east, police and towies all on site, coming to a standstill there. Heavy traffic queuing all the way back to Villia Drive. Some long delays coming inbound on the Panana this morning. Also delays from Leach Highway to Mount Hurry Bridge closer in, and on the Mitchell, also Woodford's Avenue to Reed Highway, and Power Street to Vincent Street looking busy too. That's the latest traffic on Smooth FM Perth.

0: Feel Good Start of Wednesday with J-Lo here at Smooth Perth. And it's Nick Michaels. Wonderful to have you with us on our More Music Breakfast Show. Flame Fest, the art festival with fire performers, live music and street food. 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Leighton Place Hall set just down from the War Memorial. If you want to go along, hopefully it won't be too wet. 8:30 news, Maha, next.
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8: Perth traffic on Smooth.
9: A crash on Rye Highway westbound at Carroll Avenue, Jandakot, blocking the right lane with towies on site. Heavy traffic queuing back to Ranford Road. And vehicle fire extinguished and cleared from the Kanana Fairway northbound before Rye Highway in Bibra Lake. Also crash cleared from Tonkin Highway southbound after Airport Drive, Perth Airport. Still heavy inbound on the Kanana, Billia Drive to Berrigan Drive and Farrington Road to Mount Marie Bridge. And the Mitchell is slow, Hepburn Avenue to Reed Highway and Power Street to Vincent Street. And delays on Tonkin Highway southbound at Reed Highway and from Gradiston Highway to Kewdale Road. That's the latest traffic on Smooth FM Perth.
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10: Good morning, I'm Maham Kashani. NAPLAN test scores have been released after more than a million students in years 3, 5, 7 and 9 sat the exam in March. The results show one third of Australian students aren't meeting challenging but reasonable expectations in literacy and numeracy. They also reveal about 10% of students are so far behind their peers, they need additional support to catch up to the two thirds of students who met or exceeded expectations. Betting companies have denied explosive claims they offered customers access to illicit drugs and escorts to encourage continued gambling. The allegations were aired during a Senate inquiry into the government's draft gambling reforms, where gambling reform chief advocate Reverend Tim Costello spoke about a young man he said received funding for travel, escorts and drugs from Sportsbet and Tab. One in five Australian bird and mammal species is at high, very high or extreme risk risk from the H5N1 bird flu virus spreading in Australia. According to new data from the Federal Environment Department, Australia now has 102 confirmed detections of the strain in wild seabirds. Overseas, and Iran is considering allowing European nations to remove mines from the Strait of Hormuz. The move seen as a potential de-escalation that could form part of a deal to normalise shipping in the waterway and ease peace negotiations with the US. US Treasury Secretary Scott Bessent says some kind of deal likely related to the strait is imminent. And Princess Eugenie has given birth to a baby girl at a hospital in Portugal, the 36-year-old welcoming her third child with husband Jack Brooksbank. Eugenie sharing the news on social media, saying they're so excited to announce baby girl Brooksbank, adding they're beyond in love with their girlie.
11: Tick off your morning to-do list at BP with barista coffee and breakfast snacks. Turn into BP and it's tick done.
10: Updating sport. North Melbourne coach Alistair Clarkson is unfazed going into the final year of his contract, saying he just needs a handshake. It's understood Clarkson won't push for a contract extension in the off-season after another frustrating year for the Kangaroos, who are 13th on the ladder. They face a challenging run home, starting with the Western Bulldogs tomorrow night. And several athletes have disappeared after competing in the Commonwealth Games in Glasgow, failing to return home with the rest of their teams. Police in Scotland say they had received reports of various athletes unaccounted for in the aftermath of the games, which concluded on Sunday.
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10: Partly cloudy with tops of 20. Possible showers tomorrow, also 20. Showers Friday and Saturday. And that's the latest on Smooth.
12: Yeah, thanks, Mahan. Well, it's a school drop-off time. It is. 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Perth.

0: The lovely Alicia Keys and No One here on Smooth Perth with more music and less talk. My name is Nick Michaels. Thanks for being on board. Bit of cloud around today, 20. Possible showers from tomorrow afternoon into Friday and the weekend. And I tell you what, looking forward to seeing that New Zealand movie Holy Days, which opens tomorrow. Great cast, Miriam Margolyes, Judy Davis, Jackie Weaver, and the youngster Elijah Tamati. That's being billed as an adventure comedy, so it should be quite entertaining. Holy Days, which opens in cinemas tomorrow. Well, stay with us. The BG's up next on the More Music Breakfast Show on Smooth Perth.
1: Perth's traffic on Smooth.
2: A crash on Rye Highway westbound at Carroll Avenue in Jandakot, blocking the right lane with tows on site. Heavy traffic queuing back to Ranford Road. The Mitchell Freeway is slow, Warwick Road to Reed Highway inbound, also Power Street to Vincent Street. The Kanata Freeway heavy, Rowley Road and Farrington Road to Mount Hurry Bridge and up at Manning Road. Tonkin Highway slow southbound at Reed Highway and from Great Eastern Highway to Kewdale Road in both directions to Welsh Parade East. Rye Highway busy both directions at Great Eastern Highway bypass and Tonkin Highway southbound to Welsh Parade East and westbound from Nicholson Road to Carroll Avenue. That's the latest traffic on Smooth FM Perth.

0: Thanks for choosing our More Music Breakfast Show here on Smooth Perth. This is Nick Michaels. How's your Wednesday morning coming along? Maybe stopping off at your local coffee shop for your caffeine fix and then getting into work with Karen Prater and your feel-good work day. Karen's going to start things off with a lovely song from Vanessa Carlton, 1,000 Miles, and I'll catch you again tomorrow morning from 5:30.
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1: Perth's traffic on Smooth.
0: A broken down truck now on Reid Harbour eastbound at Altone Road in Bennett Springs, blocking the left lane with traffic busy in the area. It's slow on the Mitchell inbound at Reid Highway and still heavy on the Kanana Freeway, Rowley Road, Barrington Road to Mount Hurry Bridge and up around Manning Road. Brown Farmer Freeway, slow westbound near Windan Bridge.
17: Also, slow on Tonkin Highway, southbound at Reed Highway, and from Gradiston Highway to Kudo Road, in both directions to Wasp Road East. Right Highway busy both directions to Gradiston Highway Bypass and Tonkin Highway, southbound at Wasp Road East, westbound Dixon Road to Carroll Avenue. That's the latest traffic on Smooth FM Perth.
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18: Good morning, I'm Maham Kashani. The Treasurer has revealed details of changes to address what was called a widow tax in the federal government's May budget amendments. The move is designed to address fears widows and divorcees faced losing capital gains and negative gearing concessions if they acquired existing property. Energy Minister Chris Bowen will today announce a 20% discount for solar installations for businesses in a bid to shore up the government's renewables target. It comes amid concerns Labor will fall short of its target of 82% of renewables in the grid by 2030 and to cut emissions by 43%. Mr. Bowen will use a National Press Club speech today to update Australians on the challenges facing Labor's renewables transition. One third of Australian students aren't meeting challenging but reasonable expectations in literacy and numeracy in what experts are warning is stagnant underperformance. The latest NAPLAN test results also show about 10% of students are so far behind their peers they need extra support to catch up to the students who met or exceeded expectations. Briefly, an independent review will examine the Bureau of Meteorology's rollout of its troubled website upgrade as part of a broader review into the organisation. And Jetstar is overhauling its baggage charges to implement a fee for anything stored in an overhead compartment. Next year, customers can take a bag that sits under the seat for free, but will need to pay at least $25 to bring a bigger bag for the overhead lockers.
19: Tick off your morning to-do list at BP with barista coffee and breakfast snacks. Turn into BP and it's tick done.
18: Updating sport. Melbourne defender Tom McDonald will retire at season's end following a 16-year career in red and blue. The Demon was a member of the 2021 Premiership team during his 256 games. Essendon assistant coach Cam Roberts has resigned, becoming the latest football department figure to exit the club amid a sweeping overhaul before the Bombers pick their next coach. And Alexei Popperin is through to the second round of the Canadian Tennis Open.
1: Smooth weather.
18: Partly cloudy with tops of 20. Possible showers tomorrow, also 20. Showers Friday and Saturday. And that's the latest on Smooth.
20: We're easing you into your Wednesday morning with more music and less talk. Hello, it's Karen. So happy to be here. Spreading the feel-good workday vibes with Vanessa Carlton.
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0: There's Rod Stewart, Young Turks on Smooth Perth. Also, Whitney Houston and Wham! I'm Your Man, slotting perfectly into our feel-good workday. Hello, it's Karen, heading for a top of 20 today, partly cloudy. You know, it's only 3.5 weeks till the end of winter. It's gone so quickly. Coming up, we'll continue more music and let's talk with Jesse McCartney.
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0: squeezing in more music and less talk on Smooth Perth. Hi, it's Karen. Emma has a news shortly and then perhaps a mid-morning coffee and some Billy Joel. Well, our feel-good workday continues.
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16: Traffic on Smooth.
17: Got a truck breakdown yet to be cleared away. Reed Highway eastbound at Altone Road through Bennett Springs. Left lane is blocked. Traffic is busy on approach. Tonight there's AC Milan and Inter at off the stadium from 7. You can expect delays around the stadium precinct right throughout peak, so keep that in mind over the next few hours. Mitchell Freeway looking good. Kwinana Freeway travelling well. Same for Graham Farmer Freeway. Northbridge Tunnel looking fine in both directions. Tonkin Highway is slow northbound at Welshpool Road East and Roe Highway. Underspeed northbound at Tonkin Highway and Great Eastern Highway bypass. That's the latest traffic. Smooth FM Perth.
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0: With your
4: 10 o'clock news headlines. Good morning, I'm Emma Duxbury. Businesses, schools, hospitals, farms and community organisations who want to install large solar panel systems will now get a 20% discount. Energy Minister Chris Bowen will today unveil the plan to slash costs amid concerns Labor will fall short of its 2030 pledges to have 82% of renewables in the grid and to cut emissions by 43%. Mr Bowen will use a National Press Club speech today to update Australians on challenges facing Labor's renewables transition. The Treasurer has revealed details of how the government will address the so-called widow's tax that's popped up in the federal government's budget changes. The May reforms meant that widows and divorcees who inherited an investment property from their partner wouldn't have access to negative gearing concessions, but planned amendments are designed to address that. More than half of all Aussies believe they need a career plan B, according to new research. A survey by the UNSW College has also found 46% were not convinced their original education fully prepared them for today's workforce. Career coach Kate Richardson says that's being more strongly felt among younger to mid-career staff.
5: I think for Gen Z, they're feeling that especially because the headlines around AI, technological change.
4: A plan by Jetstar to charge passengers a fee to store their carry-on bags in overhead lockers has failed to fly with travellers who say Australia's only low-cost airline is already expensive enough. A fee of up to $39 for domestic flights and up to $52 for international flights will be introduced from February. And part of an abandoned SpaceX rocket is expected to slam into the moon in the coming hours. It'll hit the lunar surface at speeds of more than 8,000 k's an hour and will likely carve out a massive crater. Updating sports, Stephen May is taking bombshell legal action against Melbourne. The Premiership defender is suing the club for a breach of privacy over the infamous Zoom meeting that took place at the start of February. The Western Bulldogs will train this morning ahead of tomorrow night's clash against the Roos. All eyes will be on Aaron Norton, who missed last week's loss to Fremantle. The Giants are set to regain captain Toby Green for Sunday's must-win clash with the Suns after he overcame a thigh issue. And Aussie tennis stars Alex de Minaur and James Duckworth are on court against each other in the second round of the Canadian Open.
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4: Partly cloudy today, heading for tops of 20 degrees. A possible shower tomorrow with highs of 20. A few showers Friday and Saturday. And that's the latest on Smooth.
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0: 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Dexy's Midnight Runners, Come On Eileen, and always a delight to get on Taylor Swift Blank Space. Hi, it's Karen. How would you like to head OS on us to New Zealand? 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

0: Thanks so much for choosing Smooth Perth this morning. Hi, it's Karen. A news and weather update in a moment, and then the feel-good tunes continue with some Queen.
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16: Good morning. We check your roads again. Talking highways slowing northbound through Roe Highway. Bit of congestion through Wattle Grove too at Welshpool Road East and Hale Road. A truck breakdown's been cleared now on Reed Highway heading eastbound at Altone Road, Bennett Springs. So traffic there's pretty much recovered. No major dramas around the CBD at this stage. It's looking okay on Mitchell Freeway getting through Osborne Park. Just a bit of congestion for Reed Highway, Erindale Road, Balcatta, and a nice run on the Kwinana north and southbound through Jandakot. That's the latest traffic on Smooth FM Perth.
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18: Good morning, I'm Maham Kashani. Labor is proposing changes to fix the widow tax to ensure people who inherit an investment property from a spouse don't lose existing access to negative gearing. The Albanese government moving to close the unintended consequence of its own tax overhaul that would have denied widowers and divorcees access to negative gearing concessions. The public has 2 weeks to give feedback on the plan. Home Affairs Minister Tony Burke has postponed a speech about immigration policy at the National Press Club this week. Sources say the speech scheduled for tomorrow would have unveiled a suite of measures that included capping backpacker numbers and restricting family visas. One in three Australian students are failing to meet numeracy and literacy standards. The latest NAPLAN data shows little or no improvement on last year, with large numbers of children still struggling with the basics of learning. The Smith Family Chief Executive Doug Taylor says the data also reveals a concerning gap for disadvantaged students who need more support than their peers.
19: We know that a young person comes to school often experiencing challenges outside the school gate. So we need to think about how we can provide more supports to families, because we know that a parent and carer has an enormous positive impact in supporting a child's education.
18: Jetstar says it will charge passengers at least $25 to stow carry-on luggage in overhead lockers from early next year. The budget airline saying the move is in line with other low-fare carriers globally. And Princess Eugenie has given birth to a baby girl at a hospital in Portugal. The 36-year-old welcoming her third child with her husband, Jack Brooksbank. The couple says they're so excited to announce baby girl Brooksbank, adding their beyond in love with her. Updating sport. Melbourne defender Tom McDonald will retire at the end of the season following a 16-year career in red and blue. The Demon was a member of the 2021 Premiership team during his 256 games. Cam Roberts has become the latest football department figure to leave Essendon amid a major overhaul at the Bombers before they pick their next coach. And Aussie tennis star Alexei Popperin has advanced to the second round of the Canadian Open, while Adam Walton and Talia Gibson have been knocked out.
17: Smooth weather.
18: Partly cloudy with tops of 20. A medium chance of showers tomorrow, also 20. Showers Friday and Saturday. And that's the latest on Smooth.
0: Thanks for the update, Maham. If you're new to Smooth, more music and less talk is our specialty. Hello, it's Karen with Queen. Another one bites the dust, ready to play straight after Laura Branigan. Love this one. It's Gloria.
17: 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More music and less talk.

0: More music and let's talk Smooth Perth's Feel Good Work Day with Mr. Broken Wings. You know, it'd be nice to head outdoors for your lunch break today, just a little bit cloudy, heading for a top of 20 degrees. G'day, it's Karen with those incredible harmonies from the Bee Gees next.
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0: Perfect for our feel-good workday on Smooth Perth. Hi, it's Karen. After a quick news update from Heidi, we'll get straight back into more music and less talk.
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12: G'day, getting reports of a crash, Graham Farmer Freeway heading eastbound after East Parade. Also a crash report at Belia Drive near the Grange. Belia looks okay on Quinana Freeway both ways through Jandakot. And if you're out of the city, doing fine down towards Mill Point Road. No holdups for Mitchell Freeway through Osborne Park and Gwillip. You've got the congestion, Reed Highway through those traffic lights, Erindale Road, Balcatta. Tonkin Highway is doing fine north and southbound around Cloverdale. Bit of congestion through Wattle Grove at Hale Road. That's the latest traffic on Smooth FM Perth.
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0: Good afternoon, I'm Heidi Tiltons.
13: The federal government is playing down a decision by the Home Affairs Minister to postpone a major speech. Tony Burke was scheduled to address the National Press Club tomorrow, where it's understood cuts to migration would be unveiled. Senior Government Minister Jason Clare says the reasons for the delay are unclear.
14: I don't have any detail on that. I think that's being rescheduled. The general point I'd make on migration is that we've cut the net overseas migration rate over the last few years by almost 50%.
13: Victoria's corruption watchdog has found former Premier Daniel Andrews ultimately did a backroom deal to get a negotiation done with the United Firefighters Union. A long-awaited report into an enterprise bargaining agreement for CFA back in 2016 has found while there was no corrupt conduct, there was serious and concerning conduct by senior public officers. Commissioner Victoria Elliott's told the ABC the arrangement was orchestrated by the former Premier, with union boss Peter Marshall.
15: And their actions in conducting this deal was contrary to government policy procedures. Mr. Marshall was able to use that as leverage.
13: Businesses and schools will soon see the cost of installing solar panels slashed by around 20%. Labor is expanding the small-scale renewable energy scheme by raising the size limit for eligible solar systems. A 5-ton piece of a SpaceX rocket is expected to slam into the moon in coming hours. Experts are predicting the impact will create a new crater and will likely be visible from Earth. And Ed Sheeran has writing credits on two of the top 10 songs on the streaming charts. The English singer-songwriter co-writing Shakira's World Cup hit Die Die and Animal by girl group Cat's Eye. Updating sport, and Alex Dimonor has won his round two match against fellow Aussie James Duckworth at the Canadian Tennis Open. Giants captain Toby Green is on track to return from a thigh injury in Sunday's must-win clash with the Suns. GWS is walking the tightrope in their bid to qualify for the AFL's inaugural wildcard weekend. And Isaac Tungo will return to the starting side for the Panthers in their meeting with the Warriors on Friday night. Young gun centre Casey McLean will miss the top three battle in Auckland with a hand injury.
9: Smooth weather.
13: Partly cloudy this afternoon, getting down to 7 degrees tonight. The chance of a shower tomorrow, heading for a top of 20. Looking further ahead, showers on Friday and Saturday. And that's the latest on Smooth.
16: Oh, wouldn't half a dozen oysters go down well for lunch today? We can only dream on National Oyster Day. I can offer you up some feel-good songs, though. Here's Steve Winwood. Smooth.

0: I feel like I've instantly teleported to our Friday night old school disco with Duran Duran. Hungry like the wolf on Smooth? Hi, it's Karen. Thanks for listening. Getting ready to head straight back into more music and less talk after this.
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But when his drinking and lusting and his hunger for power became known to more and more people, the demands to do something about this

0: More music and less talk. This is Smooth Perth. Simon Diaz is in next, rolling straight back into our feel-good workday with some smooth favourites from Tina Turner, The Best, and George Michael's Too Funky, after Heidi joins us for a quick news update next.
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15: G'day, we check your roads again. There has been a crash on Mitchell Freeway southbound at Warwick Road, Greenwood. Left emergency lanes closed. Towing's on site there. No major dramas around the CBD. And looking okay on Kwinana Freeway southbound towards Mill Point Road and through Jandakot. It'll be slowing southbound around Russell Road, Graham Farmer Freeway and Northbridge Tunnel. No holdups. Tonkin Highway's a good run north and southbound past the airport. Just a bit of congestion in Wattle Grove there at Welshpool Road East and through Hale Road. That's the latest traffic on Smooth FM Perth.
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16: Good afternoon, I'm Heidi Tiltons. Chris Bowen is talking up Labor's green energy plans, claiming the take-up of solar by businesses will lower power prices and reduce strain on the grid. The small-scale renewable energy scheme is being expanded to allow businesses, farms and warehouses to install solar systems up to 1 megawatt, which is 10 times bigger than presently allowed. Mr. Bowen telling the National Press Club coal has become unreliable.
17: Coal isn't baseload anymore. It's an unreliable asset. Every time coal breaks down, your bills go up. Now, there are good men and women working very hard in the regions to keep our coal-fired power stations working. It's not their fault. It's simply the matter of economics and engineering. As an asset gets older, it gets less reliable.
16: Victoria's opposition leader says today's findings by the corruption watchdog only strengthen her resolve to get rid of Labor at the November election. IBAC has handed down its highly anticipated report, with the commissioner finding former Premier Daniel Andrews ultimately did a backroom deal to get a negotiation done with the United Firefighters Union. Liberal leader Jess Wilson's told News 24 the Victorian Labor Party is corrupt to its core.
18: Every day we see more allegations, whether it's the $15 billion
2: $1 billion, whether it's the politicisation of the public service, whether it was the red shirts warts under the former Premier. Ben Carroll has been sitting around that cabinet table. He's been the 2IC to Jacinta Allen, and he is in this up to his neck.
16: The Federal Education Minister admits the latest NAPLAN figures show there is a need to overhaul the maths curriculum in Australia. One in three of the 1.2 million students who sat the test isn't meeting benchmarks across numeracy, literacy and writing. Global oil prices have dropped to a three-week low after comments from US officials sparked fresh hopes of a deal on the Strait of Hormuz. The price of Brent crude dipped 5%, slipping below $80 a barrel. And Olivia Rodrigo has revealed watching Gracie Abrams write songs in her bedroom on Instagram inspired her growing up. The singer telling Rolling Stone it taught her that you don't need a fancy setup or studio. Updating sport, and Alex de Minaur and James Duckworth have played out a lengthy second set in their all-Aussie second-round clash at the Canadian Open. De Minaur took the first set 6-2. Duckworth fought back in the second but ultimately lost 7-6. Still on tennis, the one-point slam will return to the Australian Open next year with another $1 million on offer for amateur and professional players. And the Wallabies have been sweltering in hot conditions ahead of their test against Japan on Saturday night. The Les Kiss era will begin in Osaka, where the mercury has climbed above 35 degrees.
10: Smooth weather.
16: Partly cloudy this afternoon, getting down to 7 degrees tonight. The chance of a shower tomorrow, heading for a top of 20. Looking further ahead, showers on Friday and Saturday. And that's the latest on Smooth.
3: Karen Prater was spot on, wasn't she? Thank you, by the way, Karen. Simon Diaz here. I've got so many Smooth favourites to get you through your workday. 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

0: Watch out, it's a feel-good chain reaction. Diana Ross with the Bee Gees there. Amy Winehouse and ABBA's Waterloo make you feel good with more music and less talk on Smooth, like Sophie Ellis-Bextor soon. And we're going to the movies. The movie was Mannequin, wasn't it? Starship, in minutes.
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13: Have you experienced the soaking bit of winter in Victoria? 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Kind of soaking. Come winter in Victoria. It's every bit different.
14: Perth's traffic on Smooth.
15: G'day, let's check your roads again. No hold-ups for Mitchell Freeway, north or southbound. No major dramas around the CBD. It is quite busy for St George's Terrace, Barrack Street and William Street. Southbound from the CBD on Kwinana Freeway is a good run towards Millpoint Road. You'll be slowing from Armidale Road down towards Rowley Road. No delays for city-bound traffic. Looking good on Graham Farmer Freeway and the Northbridge Tunnel, Tonkin Highway as well. Getting a bit of congestion both ways through Caversham on Banara Road. That's the latest traffic on Smooth FM Perth.
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16: Good afternoon, I'm Heidi Tiltons. The Energy Minister claims a greater take-up of solar by farms and businesses will help reduce power bills by taking pressure off the grid. Labor is expanding the small-scale renewable energy scheme to include solar systems up to 1 megawatt, while installation costs will be slashed by 20%. Victoria's Premier is vowing to act on a corruption watchdog report finding Daniel Andrews authorised a backroom deal to settle a pay dispute with the firefighters union. IBAC has found no evidence of blackmail or corruption, but found the former Premier did go behind the back of the Emergency Services Minister to get the deal done. Ben Carroll announcing he accepts IBAC's recommendations.
17: This is poor behaviour. It is intolerable. I will take action. I will accept the recommendations and get on with implementing them.
16: Economists believe a major outbreak of the H5 bird flu in Australia could add to inflationary pressures if it spreads to the agriculture sector. There have been no confirmed detections of the strain in poultry, but no other continent where bird flu has been prevalent has avoided outbreaks. More than a million people have already completed their census online a week out from the official census night. It's compulsory for all Aussies to lodge their form on August 11, and it appears Brad Pitt and Angelina Jolie's ongoing legal battle isn't over yet. The two-time Oscar winner wants a court to force his ex to hand over years of financial records, arguing they're relevant to their ongoing dispute over the French winery they once owned together. Updating sport, and the one-point slam will return to the Australian Open next year with another $1 million on offer for amateur and professional players. Meantime, Aussie tennis star Alex de Minaur has defeated compatriot James Duckworth in the second round of the Canadian Open. Carlton's Sam Walsh says Josh Fraser is made of the right stuff to be the club's next coach. The interim coach is still weighing up if he'll apply for the job. And Matt King will depart clubland with the blessing of the Sydney Roosters at the end of the season. King will take up the role of New South Wales State of Origin coach next year, having served as an assistant at the Roosters for the past 10 seasons.
14: Smooth weather.
16: Partly cloudy this afternoon, getting down to 7 degrees tonight. The chance of a shower tomorrow, heading for a top of 20. Looking further ahead, showers on Friday and Saturday. And that's the latest on Smooth.
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0: It is the Backstreet Boys making you feel good right across your Wednesday workday on Smooth with more music, less talk, like Billy Joel in there too, and Elton John with Dua Lipa, That Cold Heart, making it a feel-good winter. Simon Diaz here. Well, Olivia Dean, she's awesome, isn't she? Bringing her Art of Loving tour to Australia this October. Let's hear some Baby Steps soon. MJ's in there too and more on Smooth.
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0: Feeling good at almost 3 o'clock here at Smooth FM with more music and Let's Talk. What a good song. Simon Biggers here. Plenty more to come after we get that news with Heidi. Feel Good School Run. Hey, listen, if you're quick on the website or where I'm streaming the Feel Good, the Smooth Player app, you could win a wonderful trip for two to Queenstown, New Zealand with Luxury Escapes. Holidays was filmed there in cinemas August 6, by the way. Looks good, this movie. It's with Luxury Escapes. Would you like to win this? 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
13: There is a crash in Craigie Mitchell Freeway North, but Ocean Reef Road is reduced to a single lane. Police and ambulance are on site. Traffic heavy on the approach instead of Wanneroo Road or Marmion Avenue instead. Further back, Freeway Northbound, so Rolly Road, narrows bridge to the city, then Stevenson Avenue through Warwick Road. Freeway Southbound filling it from the city to Mill Point Road, again Arbidale Road through to Russell Road. Tonkin Highway busy southbound at Welshpool Road East and northbound at Guildford Road. And Rogue Highway, so northbound at Nicholson Road and southbound at Welshpool Road East. That's the latest traffic on Smooth FM Perth.
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14: Good afternoon, I'm Heidi Tiltons. The acting Prime Minister is playing down the delayed release of Labor's immigration policy amid claims Cabinet is divided over the issue. Home Affairs Minister Tony Burke has postponed tomorrow's planned appearance at the National Press Club, where he was set to announce migration cuts. But Richard Marles insists Cabinet has been working through the policy.
15: I mean, there's been a whole lot of iterations of what we've done in the space of immigration over the time that we've been in government. And I remind people that immigration levels are down 45% on the peak coming out of the post-pandemic years.
14: The federal government says AI data centres will still be required to underwrite their own power, even if the policy is opposed by some jurisdictions. Labor will force data centres to produce their own renewable energy to help reduce pressure on the grid. The Queensland and Northern Territory governments say they'll both reject the mandates. Victoria's Premier has refused to say whether he'll take direct action against his Department of Education secretary after the corruption watchdog found he brokered a backroom deal with the Firefighters Union. IBAC has found former Premier Daniel Andrews gave authorisation for Minister Gavin Jennings and Tony Bates to negotiate exclusively with the union over the CFA pay deal in 2016. Donald Trump has issued another warning to Iran, claiming they'll be hit really hard if they back out of negotiations again. The US president insists the Strait of Hormuz will be open soon, revealing the US had prepared the biggest attack since World War II, but postponed it.
16: I think they'd be very smart to make a deal. We'll see what happens. They had a very good day. The negotiations were good. The stock market was up tremendously over the last 3-4 days.
14: And Chipotle is the latest US fast food chain to be at the centre of a food poisoning outbreak, with more than 100 people falling ill from salmonella. The Mexican restaurant removing jalapenos from its menu across the country after identifying a supplier as the likely source. Updating sport, and a number of athletes have disappeared after competing in the Commonwealth Games in Glasgow, failing to return home with the rest of their teams. Among those missing are four members of the Ugandan boxing squad, with reports they're seeking asylum in Scotland. The Wallabies have been training in temperatures exceeding 35 degrees in Osaka ahead of Saturday night's test against Japan, and Alex de Minaur has defeated James Duckworth in the second round of the Canadian Open.
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14: Clear skies tonight, getting down to a chilly 4 degrees, a sunny day tomorrow with a top of 18. Looking further ahead, sunny on Friday, mostly sunny on Saturday. Right now it's 16 degrees at Gosford on Star 104.5, the home of Gina and Maddie for breakfast.
17: 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Anger over Jetstar's plan to charge for carry-on baggage.
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0: Winding back the clock and feeling good with Prince 1999. We do that actually every Friday night here at Smooth, the old school disco. Between 7 and 9, it is non-stop old school disco. Everyone's invited to, and there's no dress code. That's what I like. You can wear your tracksuit pants. Beach Boys on the way. I've got Ace of Base, but let's check that busy school traffic. Maybe you're on the run home.
1: Perth traffic on Smooth.
2: A crash on the Mitchell Freeway northbound at Ocean Reef Road in Craigie, reduced to a single lane with police and ambulance on site. Police incident has been cleared. Grand Farmer Freeway westbound at East Parade in East Perth. Debris cleared from Mitchell Freeway southbound at Karrinup Road in Balcatta. It's looking busy on the Kanana inbound at Rowley Road. Freeway north in the city narrows to Hay Street. Outbound on the Mitchell, heavy Stevenson Avenue to Whitfords Avenue. Slow from Hay Street out to Mill Point Road on the Kanana, Narmada Road to Russell Road. And Grand Farmer Freeway slowing westbound at Great Eastern Highway and down onto Orong Road. That's the latest traffic on Smooth FM Perth.
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0: Yeah, love getting you from A to B or maybe C to D this afternoon on Smooth FM. It's almost 4 o'clock with great tunes like that. Let's continue it after the news. 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
13: Perth's traffic on Smooth.
14: A serious crash, Graham Farmer Freeway, Northbridge Tunnel westbound, blocking the left lanes with police and ambulance on site. Broken down truck on Tonkin Highway southbound at Rowley Road in Hilbert, blocking the left lane. And Boomgate stuck down Garrett Street, Salvado Street and Victoria Street near Stirling Highway, Mosman Park. It's busy on the Panana inbound at Rowley Road, freeway north from the city, narrows to Hay Street, and heavy on the Mitchell outbound, Erindale Road to Woodfords Avenue, inbound Kuhn from Loftus Street, side of Millpoint Road on the Panana, Canning Highway to Mount Hori Bridge and Billy Drive to Russell Road. That's the latest traffic on Smooth FM Perth.
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15: Good afternoon, I'm Heidi Tiltons. Claims today the federal government is divided over its immigration policy after Tony Burke postponed tomorrow's appearance at the National Press Club. The minister was expected to unveil migration cuts in the major address. Deputy Liberal leader Jane Hume claims the government can't agree on the issue.
16: Labor are all at sea on what their migration policy should be. They simply cannot agree and are divided on the size and the scale and the substance of what their immigration policy should look like.
15: Aussie farmers are on high alert with more than 100 cases of H5 bird flu now detected nationwide. While there are currently no confirmed cases in commercial operations, an outbreak would put immediate pressure on supply chains. Farmer Scott Young says shoppers should stick to their normal buying habits.
17: One of the things to remember is to not panic, to go out there and buy every egg off the shelf. If we continue to purchase as we do, then hopefully we'll be able to manage through it. There may be a reduced supply at some stage, but all the products are absolutely safe to eat.
15: Authorities in the US have thwarted another assassination attempt against Donald Trump, arresting a gunman at the president's LA golf club where he was due to address a fundraiser. The 38-year-old was found with an illegally modified AR-15, ammunition, body armour and notebooks that had anti-Trump statements inside them. A major new study is spelling bad news for fans of Coke Zero and Diet Coke. Scientists in Miami have drawn a link between high consumption of low-calorie sweeteners and an accelerated rate of cognitive decline. And Piers Morgan has weighed in on the internet pile-on around Ariana Grande's appearance, the British TV personality warning trolls to back off, adding fame at her pop star level can be a very difficult and lonely place. Updating sport, and Alex de Minaur has won his round two match against fellow Aussie James Duckworth at the Canadian Tennis Open. Giants captain Toby Green is on track to return from a thigh injury in Sunday's must-win clash with the Suns. GWS is walking the tightrope in their bid to qualify for the AFL's inaugural wildcard weekend. And Isaac Tungo will return to the starting side for the Panthers in their meeting with the Warriors on Friday night. Young gun centre Casey McLean will miss the top three battle in Auckland with a hand injury.
13: Smooth weather.
15: Clear skies tonight, getting down to a chilly 4 degrees, a sunny day tomorrow with a top of 18. Looking further ahead, sunny on Friday, mostly sunny on Saturday. Right now it's 16 degrees at Gosford on Star 104.5, the home of Gina and Maddie for breakfast.
18: 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To 99 News Perth at 6, what new NAPLAN data says about WA school kids, which year is struggling? Anger over Jetstar's plan to charge for carry-on baggage.
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0: It's our Wednesday Arvo workout session for the run home, getting physical with Olivia Newton-John. Extreme. How beautiful, hey? More than words on smooth, more music with less talk. Simon here, in-car karaoke time in less than 10 minutes. You'll love this from the Proclaimers. And up next, he's here next March, actually. We're going to rock with Brian Adams.
1: Perth's traffic on smooth.
2: A serious crash on Graham Farmer Freeway in the Northbridge Tunnel westbound. Left lane closed. Police and ambulance on site. Heavy traffic on approach. Crash on Nangara Road at Alexander Drive in Nangara. And also Boomgate stuck down Jarrod Street, Salvado Street, Victoria Street near Stirling Highway in Mosman Park. It's busy on the Banana inbound at Rowley Road. Freeway north narrows to Hay Street in the city and heavy outbound on the Mitchell, Erindale Road to Woodford's Avenue. Inbound Coombe from Loftus Street, side to Mill Point Road on the Banana, Canning Highway to Mount Horry Bridge and Billia Drive to Russell Road. That's the latest traffic on Smooth FM Perth.
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0: Oh, that's how we roll on a Wednesday. Feels good on Smooth FM. You know what else feels good? Streaming the Feel Good. 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Traffic and news, it's almost time, isn't it? With Heidi, she's next at 5, then we're on the run home. 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
15: A crash on Tonkin Highway northbound before Stock West Road in Bullsbrook, blocking the right lane with towies and ambulance on site. Slow traffic on approach. Also, a crash has Nangara Road closed westbound at Alexander Drive in Nangara, with police on site. Heavy traffic there. And also, a broken down truck on Graham Farmer Freeway eastbound at the entry from Loftus Street, West Perth. And Boomgate stuck down Jarrett Street, Salvado Street and Victoria Street near Stirling Highway and Mosman Park. Traffic is heavy in the area. Crash cleared from Leach Highway eastbound to Fifth Avenue in Shelley. That's the latest traffic on Smooth FM Perth.
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16: Smooth. Good afternoon, I'm Heidi Tiltons. Former Victorian Premier Daniel Andrews has broken his silence after the corruption watchdog found he facilitated a backroom deal with the firefighters union back in 2016. In a statement, he says IBAC found no evidence to support the false and completely outrageous claims that he was blackmailed by the union over the CFA pay dispute. Chris Bowen is talking up Labor's green energy plans today, claiming the take-up of solar by businesses will lower power prices and reduce strain on the grid. The small-scale renewable energy scheme is being expanded to allow businesses, farms and warehouses to install solar systems up to 1 megawatt, which is 10 times bigger than presently allowed. Mr. Bowen's told the National Press Club coal has become unreliable.
17: Coal isn't baseload anymore. It's an unreliable asset. Every time coal breaks down,
7: your bills go up. Now, there are good men and women working very hard in the regions to keep our coal-fired power stations working. It's not their fault. It's simply the matter of economics and engineering. As an asset gets older, it gets less reliable.
16: The Federal Education Minister admits the latest NAPLAN figures show there is need to overhaul the maths curriculum in Australia. One in three of the 1.2 million students who sat the test isn't meeting benchmarks across numeracy, literacy and writing. Global oil prices have dropped to a three-week low after comments from US officials sparked fresh hopes of a deal on the Strait of Hormuz. The price of Brent crude dipped 5%, slipping below $80 a barrel. And Ed Sheeran has writing credits on two of the top 10 songs on the streaming charts. The English singer-songwriter co-writing Shakira's World Cup hit Die Die and Animal by girl group Cat's Eye. Updating sport, and Alex de Minaur and James Duckworth have played out a lengthy second set in their all-Aussie second round clash at the Canadian Open. De Minaur took the first set 6-2. Duckworth fought back in the second but ultimately lost 7-6. Still on tennis, the one-point slam will return to the Australian Open next year with another $1 million on offer for amateur and professional players. And the Wallabies have been sweltering in hot conditions ahead of their test against Japan on Saturday night. The Les Kiss era will begin in Osaka, where the mercury has climbed above 35 degrees.
14: Smooth weather.
16: Clear skies tonight, getting down to a chilly 4 degrees. A sunny day tomorrow with a top of 18. Looking further ahead, sunny on Friday, mostly sunny on Saturday. Right now it's 16 degrees at Gosford on Star 104.5, the home of Gina and Maddie for breakfast.
17: 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Anger over Jetstar's plan to charge for carry-on baggage.
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0: It's nice, isn't it? From Donald Lewis here at Smooth FM as we play you more music and less talk on the run home for a Wednesday. So I had Simple Minds before that, who did a great job playing the closing ceremony in the Glasgow Games. And now, lining up an Australian tour, it's February next year they're coming out. Simple Minds would be great to see live, tell you what. And I hope you're well with Byron Witt here this afternoon. Back into it in a moment. Let's check in on the roads though and see how they're holding up for you.
1: Perth traffic on Smooth.
2: A crash on Great Eastern Highway, eastbound at Hardy Road in Hobia. Also, a crash has Nangara Road closed, westbound at Alexander Drive in Nangara, with police remaining on site. And crash cleared from Tonkin Highway, northbound before Stock West Road in Bullsbrook. It's busy on the Kanana Freeway, inbound from South Terrace through to the city to Hay Street, outbound on the Mitchell, Vincent Street, Erindale Road to Woodfords Avenue, and up at Hodges Drive. And slow from Hay Street out of the city, across the Narrows to Mill Point Road on the Kanana, further south, Canning Highway to Mount Murray Bridge and Billy Drive to Russell Road. That's the latest traffic on Smooth FM Perth.
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0: Isn't that such a great song? It just sounds so good, doesn't it, here at Smooth FM? Thanks for joining Sue with Byron Withian as we play more music and less talk for whatever stage you're at in your day. Hopefully it's heading home in that last bit of traffic now. Maybe you've got a night at work. Whatever you're doing for it, we'll fill your ears with some good songs. Big one from Cher on the way soon. And that New York twang of Cyndi Lauper after a quick check-in on our Smooth News for you next.
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3: 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NAPLAN shocked the subject stumping WA students. 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
3: The new plan to tackle Kununurra's youth crime wave. NAPLAN shocked the subject stumping WA students. 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

0: Perth's traffic on Smooth.
1: A crash on Greatestern Highway eastbound at Hardy Road in Hobia. Also a crash has Nangarra Road closed westbound at Alexander Drive in Nangarra with police on site. A couple of breakdowns, one on Leach Highway eastbound at Manning Road in Wilson, blocking the centre lane. Also a breakdown on Rose Street westbound at Sutherland Street in the city, blocking the right lane with police on site. Panara Freeway queuing inbound from Mill Point Road to the city to Hay Street. Outbound on the Mitchell, Vincent Street, Erinda Road to Reed Highway and Hodges Drive to Shenton Avenue. Slow off the street out to Mill Point Road on the Panara, Canning Highway and Billia Drive to Ankerdale Road. That's the latest traffic on Smooth FM Perth.
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2: Good evening, I'm Heidi Tiltons. The acting Prime Minister is hosing down suggestions Labor is divided over immigration policy. Home Affairs Minister Tony Burke has postponed tomorrow's key address to the National Press Club, where he was expected to unveil migration cuts. Richard Marles maintains the government is united and the speech will be rescheduled.
3: We've done a significant job in reducing immigration to the country, and Tony Burke will be detailing where the government is at the earliest opportunity at the National Press Club.
2: The Energy Minister claims a greater take-up of solar by farms and businesses will help reduce power bills by taking pressure off the grid. Labor is expanding the small-scale renewable energy scheme to include solar systems up to 1 megawatt, while installation costs will be slashed by 20%. Victoria's Premier is vowing to act on a corruption watchdog report, finding Daniel Andrews authorised a backroom deal to settle a pay dispute with the firefighters union. IBAC has found no evidence of blackmail or corruption, but found the former Premier did go behind the back of the Emergency Services Minister to get the deal done. Ben Carroll announcing he accepts IBAC's recommendations.
4: This is poor behaviour. It is intolerable. I will take action. I will accept the recommendations and get on with implementing them.
2: Economists believe a major outbreak of the H5 bird flu in Australia could add to inflationary pressures if it spreads to the agriculture sector. There have been no confirmed detections of the strain in poultry, but no other continent where bird flu has been prevalent has avoided outbreaks. And it appears Brad Pitt and Angelina Jolie's ongoing legal battle isn't over yet. The two-time Oscar winner wants a court to force his ex to hand over years of financial records, arguing they're relevant to their ongoing dispute over the French winery they once owned together. Updating sport, and the one-point slam will return to the Australian Open next year with another $1 million on offer for amateur and professional players. Meantime, Aussie tennis star Alex de Minaur has defeated compatriot James Duckworth in the second round of the Canadian Open. Carlton's Sam Walsh says Josh Fraser is made of the right stuff to be the club's next coach. The interim coach is still weighing up if he'll apply for the job. And Matt King will depart clubland with the blessing of the Sydney Roosters at the end of the season. King will take up the role of New South Wales State of Origin coach next year, having served as an assistant at the Roosters for the past 10 seasons.
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2: Clear skies tonight, getting down to a chilly 4 degrees, a sunny day tomorrow with a top of 18. Looking further ahead, sunny on Friday, mostly sunny on Saturday. Right now it's 16 degrees at Gosford on Star 104.5, the home of Gina and Maddie for breakfast.
5: Thanks, Heidi. Right now on Nine News Perth, what new NAPLAN data says about WA school kids, anger over Jetstar's plan to charge for carry-on baggage, and renting a car versus buying. Could you be better off?
6: I will never go back to owning a car.
5: 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Nine News, your news.
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8: 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Hopefully you're nearly home now too, if that's where you're headed for the night. And definitely always nice when you've got Smooth FM on too. Thank you so much for doing so. 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

0: It's a great sound of Queen at Smooth FM with the Moe and Shandon out from the Pretty Cabinet. And Killer Queen, what a great song. With Byron Withian playing you more music and Let's Talk It Wednesday night. Actually, we'll keep the sommelier handy and we'll break out the red, red wine for you in a moment here at Smooth.
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0: 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I'm Batman. And hello, it's Byron Webb here, driving you home tonight. Quick check-in on the roads and we'll back it up with one of the best duets in the world to my ears. 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
2: Taking a final check of the roads this evening, we just have a breakdown in place through the CBD. Row Street westbound at Sutherland Street, blocking the right lane. Police are on site and it's pretty busy there. Also, still a crash in Hovia, Great Eastern Highway eastbound at Hardy Road with some lanes affected. All the earlier breakdowns and crashes have cleared. Just keep in mind it will be busy around Optus Stadium, Burswood and East Perth with the soccer on. AC Milan taking on Inter from 7 o'clock. Drive carefully. That's the latest traffic on Smooth FM Perth.
3: 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Or, as the snow gently falls, you might be warming up from a hot chocolate with two marshmallows. 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

0: No, it's always a good feeling to do a Wednesday night, I reckon, at Smooth FM. And how nice is it knowing whenever you turn Smooth FM on, you're guaranteed to hear the most music we can squeeze into your ears. I hope you're enjoying it too. Thank you for joining us. Byron Webb here. Nearly 7 p.m. now, and back into it with not only a very popular Irish Australian guy, Ronan Keating, for you, but Mariah Carey in a moment too for you, Smee.
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0: Well, that is definitely what you call an earful of variety on the way into Wednesday night at Smooth FM with Savage Garden. There's some good homegrown on Affirmation. Journey before it, and a song that always makes you feel good. I hope you too don't stop believing. And we also had Ed Sheeran in there too. And I don't know, is it just me? But Ed Sheeran, for a man who seemingly releases a new song every week, he's been rather quiet of late. Anyway, there's bound to be more soon, I'm sure. Thanks for joining us. Byron with you here, rolling into Wednesday night, playing you more music, and let's talk on the way to Cameron Daddo at 9 to wind things down. A lot to get through, though. In fact, two very cool men next for you, both Bruno Mars and Prince on the way here at Smooth.
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0: Oh, I love playing that. Sounds so good, doesn't it, here at Smooth FM at nearly 8 p.m. now on a Wednesday night. Nice to have you listening into Byron with you. And a reminder, if you need a little calm and solace in your day, we're always good for that from 9 p.m. with Cameron Daddo back into Wind Things Down. I'll take you through from 9 till midnight tonight at Smooth.
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0: Whatever you're up to at the moment, it's nice to have you part of this end of a Wednesday here at Smooth FM. I hope you're well. Byron with you as we get back into our favourite thing, and that is more music and less salt for you, and a good song from Climie Fisher, who sound remarkably like Rod Stewart, I reckon. Good song, though.
13: 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Ooh. This is Smooth Perth.

0: Yeah, I'm out of here. If you're not in it for love, Shania Twain for you. Sounds so good. Smooth FM with Byron Vivian playing you more music. And let's start getting closer to Cameron Dano joining you after nine tonight to make things a bit calmer, a little more relaxed if you need that in your day. Before then, though, that great sound of the Cranberries. And I've got a Pet Shop Boys Dusty Springfield song that I haven't played in so long on the way, and I think you'll like it too. I'll play it soon for you, Smith.
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0: What a nice way to roll through this part of a Wednesday at Smooth FM. So good. At nearly 9 p.m. now with Byron with you. 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I've never been. Thanks to Holy Days in Cinemas August 6th, we've got this great trip to Queenstown, New Zealand with luxury escapes for you to win. 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All the info is there too to enter. 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

0: More music, less talk. All for One and me, Cameron Datto, on Smooth. Are you planning your outfit for tomorrow? Remember the denim. It's Jeans for Jeans Day. Supporting the work that the Children's Medical Research Institute do to find cures for birth defects and genetic diseases. 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Taylor Swift, she loves some double denim. It's making a comeback. Hang on. Did it ever go out? I don't think so. She's next with a new one. I knew it. I knew you after this on Smooth.
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0: yeah, that's the reminder to put the extra warm socks on. You can thank me later. Hello, Cameron Daddo with you on Smooth and Chicago are on the way. 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

0: We are indeed your Feel Good Music Station. Cameron Daddo with you till midnight on Smooth. Loving that I get to play you Lewis Capaldi, Someone You Loved. Now, if it's a birthday for that one person who's really hard to buy for or has everything, get them an experience. 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It was so much fun and so memorable. Great to do for a birthday. Concert tickets, well, you can add that to the list too with Robbie Williams here in November. I'll get him on next, only here on Smooth.
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0: I am wishing you all the green light luck tonight on Smooth, and love some in-car sing-alongs with that one. The Bangles earlier too, so good. Cam Dado on Smooth with Shania Twain next.
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0: 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It's Cam Dado painting a picture with Alicia Keys, taking us to the concrete jungle where dreams are made. Here's Empire State of Mind. 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

0: Love Desiree's. You got to be Cam Daddo, Love and Smooth, and reminding you that the census is less than a week away. Handy that if you know where you're going to be on Tuesday night, you can do it already. Here's a random fact. Over 40,000 people last census put their religion as Jedi. I think I have a little Jedi in me. May the Force be with you, and the Smooth Tunes too, with George Michael and Queen, both on Before Midnight. Keep it smooth.
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0: August 5, done in fine style, I suppose, and glad we could enjoy it together. It's Cameron Daddo with the first midweek fortune cookie for August. I mean, it gives us a little joy for Thursday ahead. Ah, yes, you will soon find yourself laughing at your own jokes, which might be a sign you need better company. You long-time listeners know that I laugh at my jokes all the time. Someone has to. If you're setting the alarm early, wake up with the More Music Brekkie Show from 5:30, and I'm back tomorrow night from 9, as ever. So till then, dream big with us on Smooth.
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0: Smooth Perth. 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
3: Perth's traffic on Smooth.
4: Good morning. So far, pretty quiet on the roads. An earlier breakdown in Stirling, Mitchell Freeway southbound at the exit to Stevenson Avenue. That has been cleared away. And Freeway southbound is looking good. Kwinana Freeway northbound is building a bit at Mortimer Road and again further up at Thomas Road as well. They're still travelling really well on the Graham Farmer Freeway and in the Northbridge Tunnel. It is waking up a bit in Kwinana Beach, Patterson Road northbound at Mandurah Road and further up Rockingham Road at Anketell Road in Naval Base as well. And that's the latest traffic on Smooth FM Perth.
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5: Good morning, I'm Maham Kashani. The federal government denies it's divided over immigration policy, despite the Home Affairs Minister postponing a key address. Tony Burke has delayed a speech to the National Press Club where he was set to unveil migration cuts. The opposition argues Labor is unable to agree on the issue, but Deputy PM Richard Miles maintains the government is united and the speech will be rescheduled. The Consumer Watchdog is launching an inquiry into regional mobile phone coverage across the country. The ACCC says the 12-month investigation will also look at whether regulating wholesale access to some mobile services could improve consumer outcomes. Forums will be held in regional and remote areas over the coming months. Two Iranian footballers who refused to sing the country's national anthem have become Australian citizens at a ceremony in Brisbane. The women arrived in Australia in March to play in the Women's Asian Cup. They made global headlines after seeking asylum alongside several teammates. And there's been a further 12 suspected bird flu cases detected in South Australia. It comes as the federal government releases an insight into just how much the flu will affect wildlife. More than 300 species are facing a high to extreme risk, including sea lions and the Tasmanian devil. The Invasive Species Council is calling for $200 million for wildlife protections.
6: Tick off your morning to-do list at BP with barista coffee and breakfast snacks. Turn into BP and it's tick done.
5: Updating sport. Interim Essendon coach Dean Solomon has chosen not to pursue the senior coaching job. His decision leaves four candidates who've reached the final stages of the selection process, including former Bombers coach James Hurd and Adelaide coaching director Murray Davis. North Melbourne and the Western Bulldogs kick off round 22 of the AFL tonight at Marvel Stadium, and Alex de Minaur is through to the third round at the Canadian Open, while Daria Kasatkina has crashed out after losing her round of 64 match to top seed Elena Rybakina.
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5: A couple of showers with tops of 20. Showers tomorrow and 19. 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Showers increasing Sunday. 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
7: Yeah, thanks so much, Maham. In for a nice day at the moment, but a different story comes this afternoon. Hello there, it's Nick Michaels, and welcome to our More Music Breakfast Show here on Smooth Perth. 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

0: 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You can wear some jeans to work, why not? 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
10: On the Mitchell Freeway, it's building around Warwick Road inbound. The Cronulla Freeway busy around Mortimer Road to Rowley Road. A better run up across Mannery Bridge and the Narrows through to the city. All clear Graham Farmer Freeway, Northbridge Tunnel moving well in both directions. Some congestion on Paterson Road around Cronulla Beach Road and Mantra Road, Cronulla Beach. Also Rockingham Road and Anchorage Road in Naval Base. And Rockingham Road around Russell Road in the Munster area, busy on all approaches too. Otherwise, getting a pretty good run around the rest of the metro area. That's the latest traffic on Smooth FM Perth.
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11: Good morning, I'm Maham Kashani. The Coalition is warning Australia's housing shortage could stretch on for years, with Angus Taylor claiming migration levels are still outpacing home construction. It comes after Home Affairs Minister Tony Burke postponed a major speech on Labor's immigration plans as the government works to bring net overseas migration down from post-pandemic highs. Chris Bowen is under scrutiny after he failed to mention his signature policy at his recent National Press Club address. His big travel bill has also been exposed, spending more than $345,000 taxpayer dollars to spread Australia's net zero ambitions globally. Net zero, however, wasn't mentioned once during yesterday's speech. There's been a further 12 suspected bird flu cases detected in South Australia. It comes as the federal government releases an insight into just how much the flu will affect wildlife. More than 300 species are facing a high to extreme risk, including sea lions and the Tasmanian devil. And the federal government has committed $1.3 million to Breast Screen Australia to boost detection rates and keep pace with new technology. But its modelling shows the reforms could cost up to $2 billion over the next 10 years. Participation in the scheme is nearly 52%, well short of the 70% target.
12: Tick off your morning to-do list at BP with barista coffee and breakfast snacks. Turn into BP and it's tick done.
11: Updating sport. Round 22 of the AFL kicks off tonight with North Melbourne taking on the Western Bulldogs at Marvel Stadium. Meantime, Hawthorn coach Sam Mitchell is singing the praises of Nick Watson as he attempts to snare the Coleman medal. Mitchell saying it would be great if it happened, but that he's young and has plenty of opportunities ahead of him. Watson is third in the standings with 52 goals, five behind leader Charlie Curnow of Sydney. And LIV Golf has been thrown a lifeline with an investor coming on board to prop up the tournament in 2027.
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11: A couple of showers with tops of 20. Showers tomorrow and 19. 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Showers increasing Sunday. 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
0: Yeah, thanks so much, Maham. Hello there, it's Nick Michaels with the More Music Breakfast Show here on Smooth Perth. Did you watch the soccer last night? AC Milan and Inter, a one-all draw, and there's more games still to come. Now, here's Cher.
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0: Love and LaBelle and that feel good vibe here at Smooth FM Perth, Lady Marmalade. Hello, it's Nick Michaels. Great to have your company on our More Music Breakfast Show. Well, hope your Thursday's going well. 20 for today, some showers coming through later today, also tomorrow and the weekend. Have a safe commute driving into work, traffic update next, and then Miley Cyrus and Billy Ocean's Caribbean Queen here on Smooth.
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2: On Mitchell Freeway, it's inbound at Burns Beach Road, also Hepburn Avenue to Warwick Road. The Kwinana Freeway busy, Mortimer Road to Rowley Road, and it frees up for a better run-up across Mataree Bridge and the Narrows through to the city. All clear on Graham Farmer Freeway and Northbridge Tunnel in both directions. It's busy on Patterson Road, northbound at Matt Road, Kwinana Beach, also Rockingham Road around Ankertill Road and Noble Base in both directions, and Rockingham Road, Russell Road in Munster, busy on all approaches at the moment too. That's the latest traffic on Smooth FM Perth.

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2: Perth's traffic on Smooth.
3: On the Mitchell Freeway, it's light near Abbott Road to Burns Beach Road inbound, also Whitfords Avenue to Warwick Road. The Kwinana Pua busy, Mortimer Road merged to Rowley Road, and a better run up across Mattery Ridge and the Narrows through the city. Braham Palmer Freeway and Northbridge Tunnel moving well in both directions. Tonkin Highway is under speed in both directions. It was Parade East in Wattle Grove. Busy on Patterson Road northbound and Mantra Road, Kwinana Beach. Also Rocky.

0: Rockingham Road, Axtell Road, Noble Base, and Rockingham Road, busy around Russell Road on all approaches in Munster. That's the latest traffic on Smooth FM Perth.
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2: Good morning, I'm Maham Kashani. The federal government says AI data centres will still be required to underwrite their own power, even if the policy is opposed by some jurisdictions. Labor will force data centres to produce their own renewable energy to reduce pressure on the grid. The Queensland and Northern Territory governments say they'll reject the mandates, but it's understood the Commonwealth will proceed regardless. Overseas, and a drone carrying an explosive device has been found at a German airport. A robot was deployed at Leipzig-Halle Airport after the device was spotted by an employee near Ukrainian cargo planes overnight, according to police. The detonator was removed from the explosive device. Police later carried out a controlled explosion. There's a desperate search underway to try and find a missing boatie from Brisbane after he didn't return to a boat ramp in Logan. Police found the car and trailer belonging to the 83-year-old at Carbrook boat ramp, but there was no sign of him. According to witnesses, the man's boat has been found with belongings still on board, but his whereabouts is still unknown. And electric car sales have remained strong as the ongoing conflict in the Middle East and the return of the fuel excise drives petrol prices up again. Sales figures for July show a total of 23,500 electric batteries were sold, accounting for over 21% of all new vehicle sales.
3: Tick off your morning to-do list at BP with barista coffee and breakfast snacks. Turn into BP and it's tick done.
2: Updating sport. Western Bulldogs coach Luke Beveridge has recalled star forward duo Aaron Norton and Cody Whiteman for tonight's clash against North Melbourne. It comes as George Wardlaw will come straight into the Kangaroos senior side after a hamstring injury. Aussie tennis star Alex de Minaur has moved into the third round of the Canadian Open while Daria Kasatkina has been knocked out. And a pay war has been averted for now after Australia's super netball players agreed to an updated collective players agreement for 2027.
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2: A couple of showers with tops of 20. Showers tomorrow and 19. Similar Saturday. Showers increasing Sunday. And that's the latest on Smooth.
4: Yeah, thanks so much, Maham. And it's good to have you with us on our More Music Breakfast Show here at Smooth FM Perth. And now here's Toto, Africa.

0: Don't stop till you get enough. It's Michael Jackson here at Smooth FM Perth with more music and less talk. My name is Nick Michaels. Thanks for tuning in. 20 hour top for today with showers coming through later today. The same for tomorrow and over the weekend as well. A traffic update in just a sec, and then John Farnham on the More Music Breakfast Show here on Smooth FM Perth.
1: Perth's traffic on Smooth.
2: Traffic hazard with debris on the Mitchell Freeway northbound before Hutton Street, Osborne Park. Rubber mat across the centre lanes. It's looking slow on the Mitchell near Rupp Road to Burns Beach Road inbound and Ocean Reef Road to Reed Highway. Cronulla Freeway is busy. Mortimer Road merge to Rowley Road, Roe Highway to Barrington Road. Tonkin Highway under speed in both directions at Welsh Parade East and Roe Highway so northbound at Nicholson Road and both directions at Great Eastern Highway Bypass. Also busy Paterson Road, Manta Road, Cronulla Beach and Rockingham Road, Axel Road, Naval Base. That's the latest traffic on Smooth FM Perth.

0: Feeling good on a Thursday here at Smooth Perth. 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
1: Perth's traffic on Smooth.
0: a traffic hazard with debris on the Mitchell Freeway northbound before Hutton Street, Osborne Park, with a rubber mat across the centre lanes. It's slow on the Mitchell inbound near Abrupt Road to Burns Beach Road, Woodfords Avenue to Reed Highway, also closer in from Vincent Street to Loftus Street, and the Quinana Freeway, busy inbound, Mortimer Road merge to Rowley Road, Berrigan Drive merge, and Farrington Road to Mountery Ridge, now outbound at Mill Point Road. Tonkin Highway at speed both directions at Wellsboro Road East, Rowe Highway slow northbound at Nicholson Road, and both directions at Great Eastern Highway Bypass. That's the latest traffic on Smooth FM Perth.
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4: Good morning, I'm Maham Kashani. The federal opposition leader warns housing shortages will last another 7 years, even if net overseas migration immediately falls in line with budget forecasts. Home Affairs Minister Tony Burke cancelled a planned address on migration changes today due to elements which could not be finalised in time. Angus Taylor says current migration levels remain well ahead of new home construction. Climate Change Minister Chris Bowen is under scrutiny this morning after he failed to mention his signature policy at his recent National Press Club address. His big travel bill has also been revealed, spending more than $345,000 to spruik Australia's net zero ambitions globally. Net zero, however, was not mentioned once during yesterday's speech. Briefly, a further 12 suspected bird flu cases have been detected in South Australia. It comes as new federal government insight into the effects of the flu on wildlife show more than 300 species are facing a high to extreme risk. And the federal government has committed $1.3 million to Breast Screen Australia to boost detection rates and keep pace with new technology. But its modelling shows the reforms could cost up to $2 billion over the next 10 years.
11: Tick off your morning to-do list at BP with barista coffee and breakfast snacks. Turn into BP and it's tick done.
4: Updating sport. Round 22 off the AFL kicks off tonight with North Melbourne taking on the Western Bulldogs at Marvel Stadium. Meantime, Hawthorn coach Sam Mitchell is singing the praises of Nick Watson as he attempts to snare the Coleman medal. Mitchell saying it would be great if it happened, but that he's young and has plenty of opportunities ahead of him. Watson is third in the standings with 52 goals, five behind leader Charlie Curnow of Sydney. And LIV Golf has been thrown a lifeline with an investor coming on board to prop up the tournament in 2027.
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4: A couple of showers with tops of 20. Showers tomorrow and 19. Similar Saturday. Showers increasing Sunday. 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
13: Yeah, thanks so much, Maham. Well, it's wonderful to have you with us on our More Music Breakfast Show here at Smooth Perth. It's Nick reading this morning. There could be four new dog beaches on the north side, which would be good. Let's go for the feel good signs. Here's Aha.
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0: Love it. Tal Backman, She's So High, here at Smooth FM Perth. And it's Nick Michaels and the More Music Breakfast Show. Thanks for making us a part of your morning. Well, 20 our top for today. Maybe some showers coming through later today into tomorrow and the weekend. Have a safe commute if you're on the roads. Maybe taking the kids to school. Traffic update next. And then Kim Carnes and Savage Garden with more of the Feel Good on Smooth.
1: Perth's traffic on Smooth.
2: A crash on Leach Highway westbound after the Kwinana Freeway embankment, blocking the right lane with towies on site. Also a breakdown on Leach Highway westbound at Welsh Parade and Welshpool in the left emergency lane with motorists changing a tyre. Take care on approach. Debris has been cleared from the Mitchell Freeway northbound before Hutton Street, Osborne Park. It's slow inbound on Mitchell with the Avenue to Reed Highway and Power Street to Loftus Street. The Kwinana Freeway busy, Thomas Road to Rowley Road and Farrington Road to Mount Marie Bridge, and outbound traffic slowing around Mill Point Road on the Kwinana. That's the latest traffic on Smooth FM Perth.

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7: Traffic on Smooth.
8: A crash on Leach Highway westbound after the Kanata Freeway embankment, blocking the right lane with tows on site. It's slow on the Mitchell Freeway, Woodford's Avenue to Reed Highway inbound, also Power Street to Loftus Street, Kanata Freeway busy, Thomas Road to Rolly Road, Farrington Road to Mount Hurry Bridge and outbound to Mill Point Road. Tonkin Highway is busy southbound at Reed Highway in both directions at Wasp Road East, Royal Highway side northbound at Nicholson Road, both directions at Tonkin Highway and a Great Eastern Highway bypass. Leach Highway busy eastbound at Manning Road, Wilson. Also, Billia Drive, Spiegel Avenue in Billia. That's the latest traffic on Smooth FM Perth.
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10: Good morning, I'm Maham Kashani. The federal government is joining the fight against dangerous e-bikes and e-scooters taking over our streets. Labor asking the ACCC to implement new national safety standards that will be included into Australian consumer law. The coalition warns housing shortages will last another 7 years, even if net overseas migration immediately falls in line with budget forecasts. Home Affairs Minister Tony Burke cancelled a planned address on migration changes today due to elements which could not be finalised in time. Opposition leader Angus Taylor says current migration levels remain well ahead of new home construction. A medical telehealth service is assuring patients their financial and pay details have not been compromised in a recent hack. UpDoc has confirmed there was an online security breach last month with names, emails and postal addresses as accessed. Russian missile and drone strikes in Ukraine have killed at least 17 people and left more than 40 others injured. It comes as Ukrainian President Volodymyr Zelensky pleads for more help from allies. And a new state has been crowned the most profitable housing market in Australia. According to Domain, Brisbane is a property king with 99.5% of sales in the green over the past year. Perth and Adelaide also recorded huge profits.
11: Tick off your morning to-do list at BP with barista coffee and breakfast snacks. Turn into BP and it's tick done.
10: Updating sport. Essendon has confirmed interim coach Dean Solomon won't enter the race for the club's full-time role. The Bombers saying in a statement, Solomon made the decision with a long-standing commitment to doing what's right for the club. James Hurd, Mark McVeigh, Jamie Graham and Murray Davis remain in the running for the top job. North Melbourne and the Western Bulldogs kick off round 22 off the AFL tonight at Marvel Stadium, and Alex de Minaur is through to the third round at the Canadian Tennis Open, while Daria Kasatkina has crashed out after losing her round of 64 match to top seed Alina Rybakina.
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10: A couple of showers with tops of 20. Showers tomorrow and 19. Similar Saturday. Showers increasing Sunday. 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

0: 9 a.m. with that feel-good vibe. 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And it's Nick with you. Great to have your company on our More Music Breakfast Show. 20 hour top for today. Looks like some showers coming through later into tomorrow on the weekend at this stage as well. I'm looking forward to seeing the movie Holy Days, which opens in cinemas today, filmed in New Zealand. 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An adventure comedy with an awesome cast, Jackie Weaver, Judy Davis and Miriam Margolyes. Added to your list, maybe check it out over the weekend. 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
2: A crash on Leach Highway westbound after the Kwinana Freeway embankment, blocking the right lane with police and towies on site. Still on the Mitchell Freeway, Hepburn Avenue to Reed Highway inbound, also Hutton Street to Vincent Street, Kwinana Freeway busy inbound, Thomas Road to Rolly Road and Farrington Road to Mount Hery Bridge, and outbound from the Narrow Slow to Millpoint Road. Swanken Highway busy southbound at Reed Highway in both directions at Welshpool Road East, Rye Highway slow northbound at Nicholson Road to Kenwick Link in both directions at Tonkin Highway and Great Eastern Highway Bypass. That's the latest traffic on Smooth FM Perth.

0: Your Feel Good Station, Smooth FM Perth, and it's Nick Michaels with our More Music Breakfast Show. Big shout out to if you're working in a cafe serving up brekkie and the lattes. Nice to have you with us. Eggs Benny, still very popular, I guess. 8 o'clock news, Maham Kashani coming up in just a moment. We're going to play Phil Collins and a favourite hit from Chaka Khan.
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